day of my life. I called you here today for a bit of bad news. I won't be able to see you anymore because of my obligations and the ties that you have. We've been meeting here every day. And since this is our last day together, I want to hold you just one more time. When you turn and walk away,

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Ruby Blue, never speak a sound. You are so gay with Parisian demands. You can run around. Your view of society screws up my mind like you'll never know. 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Come inside. 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In

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One morning it was drizzling rain. Fighting and trouble are my middle name. I was raised in the canebrake by an old mama lion. Can't know a high-toned woman make me walk the line. You load 16 tons, what do you get?

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Charlie Gier. 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Roulette FM Earcatcher.